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0: 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It's hot.
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2: Hi Roshi.
1: How are you, darling?
2: I'm absolutely fine, and especially after talking to you, like I've got your call and I'm like, oh my god.
1: You have totally made my day. Apna batao ki aapki zindagi mein something is not working out right.
2: It's actually something that main ek relationship mein hu, and it's 3 years old, you know. So okay. We are still continuing it. So mujhe kuch time pehle hi pata chala that my boyfriend literally got drunk, like hell drunk, and he confessed something which actually was shocking to me.
1: Okay.
2: And he told me ki 3 saal pehle when we started, you know, going out and dating each other. So one night he was so drunk and my best friend was there. And somehow they ended up together, you know, spent an entire night together.
1: So ye tab ho raha tha jab aap dono relationship mein the, like you had gotten
2: bilkul naya naya, I think naya naya when he started it. But then he also told me ki it was just a one thing. It happened like out of nowhere. Maine usko bol to diya ki okay, fine, because मुझे लगा आई डोंट नो कि मैं उसे क्या याद हूँ. तो आई वॉज टोटली नम बाय द थॉट कि हाउ कैन माई बेस्ट फ्रेंड डू समथिंग लाइक दिस, यू नो, कि एक बेस्ट फ्रेंड कैसे कर सकता है किसी के साथ. और एटलीस्ट अगर उसने नहीं बताया, मेरी बेस्ट फ्रेंड को मुझे बता देना चाहिए था.
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0: 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So maybe having real life confessions with your partner is not such a bad idea because it actually helps you bond better. But जब आप ऐसा कर रहे हो ना, make sure कि आपका partner आपकी सारी insecurities और wounds के बारे में sensitive हो. क्योंकि अगर वो ऐसा नहीं होगा ना, then there's no point opening up because it might end up actually making your wounds even worse. So use your discretion, use your judgment. और अगर आपको इसमें किसी की मदद की जरूरत है, मैं तो हमेशा ही अपने आप को आपका रोशी कहती हूँ. मेरा नाम है मिर्ची रोशी. काम है आपसे प्यार करना. नाम की स्पेलिंग है ROCHIE. तो सोच क्या रहे हो? हिट मी अप ऑन इंस्टा या FB एंड व्हाइल यू डू दैट लेट मी टेल यू दिस. जिसके पास लव है उसके पास सब है एंड आई लव यू लोड्स.
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0: What a song! 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Everything about this song is iconic. 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It's a difficult one. 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Shisha is playing right next for you on Gaana number 5. You're listening to Gaana Indie Top 10. Bandi ka naam hai Kanika. 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
0: Mirchi sun rahe hain aap. This is the Gaana Indie Top 10. Bandi ka naam hai RJ Kanika. And this show is all about the hottest pop music of the week. Wo kehte hain har gaana apna listener dhoond leta hai. Par pata nahi kuch gaane humko raat ko hi zyada acche kyun sound karte hain. Like really, think about it. There are some songs jo aapne din mein 2-3 baje suna to theek hai. You will give it like a 6 on 10. Wahi gaana 2 am pe hits right in the feels. Dil ke sare emotions umar jate hain. Aur aisa hi ek gaana maine recently discover kiya hai. Uska naam hai Zulfe by Sahil.
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0: Mirchi Mornings with Priscilla. It's hot.
1: Hey there, this is your girl Priscilla with you and you're vibing with me on Mirchi Mornings. Aaj ka din, way back in 1905, Las Vegas was officially founded. Aur phir 1940 mein Richard and Maurice McDonald opened their first ever McDonald's in California. And Disney fans, 1928 mein the first Mickey Mouse film Plane Crazy was screened today. Imagine Mickey back then becoming more famous than half the influencers on reels today. Also, aaj ke din hai International Day of Families. So quick reminder to call your parents before they start asking you.
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1: 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Stay tuned and stay hot.

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1: Good morning, guys. I am Priscilla, tumhare saath mein, and you're listening to Mirchi Mornings. To suno, scientists at the Princeton University have created a tiny brain-powered computing device. Hanji, tiny brain computer. Basically, they combined real human brain cells with electronic components into one futuristic system. And the craziest part is that this little device can actually learn and recognize patterns after being trained, like a human brain. Honestly, if this technology gets too smart, one day your laptop might say, "Aaj maine kaam karna hi nahi hai, main mentally exhausted hu." Waise early attempts at this technology had one big issue. The brain cells and electronics weren't properly connected. But now researchers have built it together in a full 3D system. And somewhere, har desi parent jo hai, unke excitement ka level aur badh gaya hai. Wo keh rahe hai, Shama ji ka beta jo hai, ab to computer ban gaya hai, tu kuch mat karna. Waise jokes apart, this could seriously change the future of computing, medicine and AI. Imagine machines learning more naturally, almost exactly like humans do. Lekin hopefully they don't also learn how to leave dishes in the sink and ignore WhatsApp calls from mom, because wo to sirf human error ho sakta hai. Aur isi baat par chalate kuch mirchi dar gaane, tab tak tum jaakar mujhe follow karo Insta aur X par, mera handle name hai Mirchi Pris, that is MIRCHIPRIS, and WhatsApp par mera number hai 9033 Mirchi, that's 9033647224. Stay tuned and stay hot.

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1: Welcome back to Mirchi Mornings. It's almost the end of this hour aur yahan par hum baatein karte hain weather ke bare mein. So right now it's around 48 degrees Fahrenheit outside and because of the wind it's feeling like it's 44 degrees Fahrenheit. Matlab weather jo hai wo basically aaj hamare sath catfishing kar raha hai. Dik kuch aur raha hai, actually kuch aur hai. Right now skies are mostly clear, so if you're driving to work with sunglasses and confidence, enjoy it while it lasts. Kyunki 11 baje se lekar 2 baje ke beech mein we will have partly cloudy skies and by 2 p.m. it's going to be mostly cloudy. यानी कि sky जो है वो अचानक से बोलेगा I need to be left alone. Today's temperature will hang between 47 to 67 degrees Fahrenheit. That is pretty 6-7. Good news though is zero rain in last 24 hours and zero rain is expected in the next 24 hours too. So, aaj freshly washed car can finally stop living in fear. वैसे आज का weather is giving peak immigrant life energy. काफी दिल्ली type के weather की, specially wedding season वाले weather की feels दे रहा है. 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
1: 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And finally, cricket se number 3 par Rohit Sharma roasted himself after scoring 25 off of 26 balls against Punjab Kings. During the Mumbai Indian dressing room speech, he joked that while everyone else was batting fast, he was busy playing test cricket. Waise ise kehte self-awareness level 3000. That's it for Mirchi Hour ka 3 for this hour with me Priscilla. 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

0: Mirchi Mornings with Priscilla. It's hot.
1: Good morning, my desi people. Main hoon Priscilla, tumhare saath main sun rahi hoon Mirchi Mornings. And a big win for India at the Thailand Open 2026 in Bangkok. India's power duo Satwik Sairaj, Ranki Reddy and Chirag Shetty smashed their way into the men's doubles semi-finals. And not just a tiny win, okay? They defeated Japan's Takumi Nomura and Yuichi Shimogami with a super solid scoreline. That's 21-12 and 21-13. Honestly, that score was less match and more respectfully demolished. Meanwhile, in women's singles, India's PV Sandhu fought hard but crashed out in the quarterfinals against Japan's Akane Yamaguchi. Sindhu actually took the first game 21-19, but Akane made a comeback and won the next two. And can we just please appreciate badminton players for a second, because one rally lasts longer than most situationships in New York City. Also, फटाफट तुम्हें याद दिला दूं कि आरके जूल्स कह रहे हैं गेट रियल डायमंड ज्वेलरी एट रियल प्राइजेस. जीरो लेबर चार्जेस हैं वहां पर और जीरो एक्स्ट्रा चार्जेस तुम्हें पे करने पड़ेंगे. यू जस्ट पे फॉर द 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
1: 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And to everyone celebrating today, whether you're turning 21 or just turning emotionally unavailable, I hope your day is filled with love, laughter, happiness, cakes and no calories. 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Stay tuned and stay hot.

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1: Good morning, guys. मैं हूँ प्रिसिला, तुम्हारे साथ में सुन रहे हो तो मिर्ची मॉर्निंग्स. और अब हम पता करेंगे दुनिया में आखिर चल क्या रहा है. Number one per, Indian PM Narendra Modi has officially landed in Abu Dhabi, which is the capital of UAE, as part of a six-day, five-nation tour. He received a full guard of honor after landing, and the trip will also include visits to the Netherlands, Sweden, Norway, and Italy. And number two per, this one looked straight out of a Hollywood movie trailer. UAE F-16 fighter jets escorted PM Modi's aircraft as it entered Emirati airspace. मतलब कि फुल वीआईपी ट्रीटमेंट मिल रहा है मोदी जी को वहां पर. एंड नंबर थ्री पर, साई ऑफ रिलीफ फॉर नीट अंडर ग्रेजुएट स्टूडेंट्स. एजुकेशन मिनिस्टर धर्मेंद्र प्रधान अनाउंस दैट कैंडिडेट्स अपियरिंग फॉर द 21st जून री एग्जाम विल गेट एन एक्स्ट्रा 15 मिनट्स. Students will also get a week to choose exam centers, and there will be no extra exam fee charged. After all the stress around the cancelled May 3rd exam, students in India are probably reacting with a lot of relief. And that was Mirchi Hour Ka 3 with me Priscilla on Mirchi Mornings. Abhi filhal mujhe follow karo Insta aur X par. Mera handle hai Mirchi Pris, and WhatsApp par mera number hai 9033 Mirchi. That's 9033647244. 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
1: It is यानी मेष राशि. Money matters are calling. It is आज impulse shopping पे थोड़ा सा control रखो. Just because it says limited edition doesn't mean your credit card should cry later. Lucky color for you is violet. Lucky number is 18. Taurus यानी कि ऋषभ राशि. The universe is basically your hype squad today. Whatever you start now can seriously grow big later. Confidence पे full volume रखो. Lucky color for you is sage. Lucky number is 4. Gemini यानी मिथुन राशि. You're feeling fearless today. And honestly, main character energy आ गई है. बस overconfidence में reply all मत कर देना office email पर. समझे? 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Your mindset is powerful today. Positive सोचो, bold moves लो और अपने आप को underestimate करना बंद करो for God's sakes. 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Lucky number is 29. 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Career spotlight is fully on you, baby. 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Wow. 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Lucky number is 7. 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Enough yaar. Try something new. Lucky color for you is mustard color. Lucky number is 31. And that's it for first half of Rashi Zone. Main hu Prisala tumhare saath mein. This is of course Mirchi Mornings. Thodi si der mein lekar aati hu Rashi Zone part 2. Tab tak तुम सुनो मिर्ची दार बैंगर्स एंड गो एंड फॉलो मी इंस्टा और एक्स पर. मेरा हैंडल नेम है मिर्ची प्रिस, दैट इज MIRCHIPRIS, एंड व्हाट्सएप पर मेरा नंबर है 9033 मिर्ची, दैट्स 9033647244. स्टे ट्यून्ड एंड स्टे हॉट.

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1: 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Lucky color for you is rose gold. Lucky number is 27. And that's it for your Mirchi Rashi Zone number 2. Reminder, stars sirf guide karte hain, lekin asli action tumhe lena hai. Main hoon Prasala, tumhare saath mein sun rahi hoon Mirchi Mornings. Aur agar tum mujhe follow karna chahte ho Insta aur X par, to mera handle name hai Mirchi Pris, that is MIRCHIPRIS. WhatsApp par mera number hai 9033 Mirchi, that's 9033647244. It's always lovely to hear from you. Right now, Mirchi, there are bangers ka time hai. Stay tuned and stay hot.

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0: Mirchi Mornings with Priscilla. It's hot.
1: And just like that, my lovely listeners, aa chuka hai is show ka antim charan. Yani ki Mirchi Mornings ka wrap up ka time ho chuka hai. Mera naam hai Priscilla. And before I sign off, jaate jaate, the Indian rupee ke baare mein bata kar jaati hu. It's officially crossed 96 against the US dollar for the very first time. Yup. $1 is now worth over 96 rupees. For context, back in December 31st, 2025, the rupee had closed below 90. At 89.77. Since then, it's crossed 93, 94, 95, and now it's come to 96 in 2026. Matlab, every desi expat sending money home right now, suddenly walking around with unnecessary confidence. Meanwhile, parents in India are like, beta to America jaakar Warren Buffet ban gaya hamara. To aaj ke din agar tum 100 USD bhejte ho India mein, to 9600 plus rupees ban jayenge depending on the rates and fees. Well, is par bahut sare jokes aur memes to bani rahe hain, lekin apart from those, currency changes affect travel, student budgets, remittance, shopping back home. 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You stay tuned and stay hot.

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1: 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Coming up more on Madhuri Dixit today, you stay tuned with me, Sara. आपकी 90s की यादों का पिटारा on Mirchi. It's hot.

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0: 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Everything about this song is iconic. 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Mitta Roar Swara Verma ki awaaz. Shisha is playing right next for you on Gaana number 5. You're listening to Gaana Indie Top 10. Bandi ka naam hai Kanika. 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
0: 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And this show is all about the hottest pop music of the week. वो कहते हैं हर गाना अपना लिस्टनर ढूंढ लेता है, पर पता नहीं कुछ गाने हमको रात को ही ज्यादा अच्छे क्यों साउंड करते हैं. लाइक रियली थिंक 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
0: Moral of the story? नंबर वन सिर्फ एक ही होता है,
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1: Good evening, New Jersey. This is Mirchi Siddhi from your favorite show, Sham Shanda Live. And tonight on our show, we are talking business innovation with a leader who's shaking up the way retailers run their store. 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
1: So you have been in works with so many retailers. One of the things, again, like, there is technology and there is, you know, newer technology. So I'm sure there might be so many retailers who are already using your service. But then for those retailers, can you tell us more on what's new with NRSP?
2: So we've got a lot of great things coming out. So first of all, we have a point of sale register that that's live now for cafes, for quick service restaurants, right? And we take all the wonderful bells and whistles that we learned from the other point of sale registers and we put it in this register.
1: Right.
2: We have, I mentioned about the kiosk. We have safety alerts, right? Or I should say, we have two types of safety alerts. One is we have alerts if, let's say, an employee voids a sale. It goes to the owner's app. Let's say an employee does something that looks a little strange. It goes to the employee's app. We have an integration with the camera system so that if you see an employee that rings up $1.10, but yet they're giving away two cases of something, and that's probably $20, it shows up on the screen of the camera system. The register and the camera system are now talking to each other. And then we have what I think is my favorite feature, which is something we developed specifically to help these independents, which is an embedded, patented panic alarm. An embedded, patented panic alarm. So if somebody walks in, fortunately, and they pull out a weapon and say, open up the cash drawer, the person behind the counter pushes the button, the drawer opens up, and at the same time that the drawer opens up, because that employee pushed or the owner pushed the button a certain way, it's a silent panic alarm to the police. So that really protects that store's or the store owner's or the store worker's safety, right? It's not like, you know, when you see on the movies when they walk into a bank and they're like, okay, give me your money, and then you see the teller stick a panic, you know, push a panic button and they get themselves in trouble. Because here, the person that's coming into the store is asking them to open the cash drawer. The merchant or the person behind the counter is pushing the button. The cash drawer is opening, but because of the way that the merchant or store or employee pushed the button, a panic alarm goes to the police.
1: Thank you so much, Ellie. And my dear friends, once again, let's thank Ellie for sharing how NRS is transforming retail from POS systems to seamless payment solutions that help independent businesses complete and grow. And if you run a small business or if you know someone who does, check out www.nrsplus.com or call 877-202-8112. That's 877-202-8112. And till then, sundare ye mirchi, it's hot.

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0: bungro. 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
1: not donkey, have a funky time. एक ऐसा एल्बम जिसका हर एक गाना सुपर डुपर हिट। शाम शांता लाइव सुन रहे हैं आप दोस्तों, मैं हूं आपकी मिर्ची सिद्धि और चलिए ले चलते हैं आपको 2001 में जब दिल चाहता है रिलीज 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
1: Nautanki, have a funky time. दोस्तों आज का ऑडियंस सिंपल नहीं है, ट्रेलर देखते ही रिव्यू रेडी होता है। शाम शानदार लाइव सुन रहे हैं आप और मैं हूं आपकी मिर्ची सिद्धी, और इसीलिए आज बॉलीवुड के लिए सबसे 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